603. So Mattel has dropped the Miley Cyrus Barbie, and they say it's going to be worth money. And I'm like, but really? They also said that about the holiday Barbies. Look what. I have an attic full of them. We were good.

0: Hope you're having an amazing day today. Friday Eve, weekend almost on deck here. It's K103. So how would you like to surprise the kids and take them to Disney World's Collide Tour happening at the Moda Center October 6th. 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And when you head down to the Moda Center.
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K103, what will the waterfront park look like in the next 50 years? Portland Parks and Rec have just launched a new design competition at reshaping the future of that downtown space. Portland's front yard, as they call it, for more than 50 years. So they're inviting teams to basically show how the park can better serve Portland over the next 50 years. Heck, maybe you even want to give it a go. Salmon Springs Fountain, does it need to be rearranged in some way? Let them know.

K103, it's going to be a weekend of, you know, croissants and gelato. Portland's 24th annual Bastille Day. You know, talking all things French.

0: 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I'm Mike, and here's Stacey. We got a question for you.
1: Is there something you just really want to do or accomplish this summer? 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
1: 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So I'm doing an ice cream bar for my kids' play date next week. Looking for some like interesting, weird ice cream toppings. Ideas, Bethany?
2: Popcorn.
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1: K103, beautiful day today, continuing tomorrow. Mostly sunny skies, high of 77, and then dropping down to 73 Saturday with no rain ahead.

K103, the Oregon Zoo's Asian baby elephant, Tula Tu, is growing big. She already weighs 1,300 pounds and just turned 1 year old. So, of course, they're going to do like a whole birthday celebration.

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That's insane.

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K103, Portland's best variety of the 80s, 90s, and today. It's Christina. I don't know if this is because Spirit Airlines has shut down, but it looks like Alaska Airlines dipping their toes into more daily services, including flying off to Tampa International starting on November 20th. Pretty cool. 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Risk it all.

0: K103 Mornings with Stacey and Mike. Lori, congratulations. You're taking your niece Chloe to Disney World Collide.
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0: Portland's best variety of the 80s, 90s, and today. Yeah.

K103, did you hear Justin Bieber is going to be headlining the FIFA World Cup halftime finals on July 19th, by the way. And I don't know how Madonna feels about that, because I thought she was supposed to be like kind of the one headlining with Shakira and BTS. I mean, maybe she knew about this, but Chris Martin from Coldplay is behind it all. Also probably most likely going to be making an appearance, as well as the Muppets for the kids. So a little something for everybody.

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2: 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Lionel Messi will look to increase his lead in the race for the Golden Boot.
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1: Sharing a Thursday night with you. What's going on in your corner of the world? Are you celebrating something? Are you working towards a goal? Are you feeling good because you've reached your goal? If you're working towards a goal and you need a little inspiration, I will be here for you tonight and every night to share stories and songs of hope and inspiration.

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3: Expect a few morning low clouds before sunshine returns. By the late morning, high temperatures will reach the upper 70s on Friday, with temperatures warming back into the 80s on Saturday. In the Storm Tracker 2 Weather Center, I'm Vasily Varlamos.
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1: If you are stressing out tonight, thinking about all the negative things going on in the world, stop. 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
3: Hi, thank you for calling the Delilah Show. Who is this?
4: Lexi.
3: What can I do for you tonight?
4: Well, actually, earlier, the guy that I've been in love with for a very long time has decided that we need to go our separate ways.
3: Ouch.
4: Yeah, kind of. And it's just been a really rough day.
3: So this just happened today?
4: Yep.
3: How long have you been seeing each other?
4: About 3 years.
3: And what was his explanation?
4: Just basically, I mean, a lot of it had to do with I'm in college and he's still in high school.
3: So just a different place in life.
4: Mm-hmm.
3: Well, it's probably hard for you if you're in college and spending the time and energy you need to be to keep your grades up, to focus the time and energy you had before when you were in high school.
4: Yep.
3: So on one hand, you can probably understand that.
4: I understand, but it's, you know, hard nonetheless.
3: And your heart is breaking.
4: Quite a bit.
3: And you need a song of hope.
4: Please.
3: I will find a good one for you, and I hope that your heart heals, and you don't know what the future holds, honey.
4: Yeah.
3: If this is meant to be, it will happen in the future when the timing's a little better.
4: And I really hope it does.
3: I hear in your voice that you love him and that he's probably

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1: Yeah.
0: So just hold on to this. If you believe in your heart that this is God's plan for your life, then trust that it'll work out in time when it's supposed to.
1: That's all I'm hoping.

0: 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You got the
1: good stuff. It plays the songs that everyone knows. You got the good stuff. You know, it's a way to bond with everyone. You got, you got, you got, you got, you got the
0: good stuff. 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
1: So many things to celebrate. 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I am here to celebrate with you in the good times, to mourn with you in the tough times, to honor those that you love.

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0: Hey, it's K103 Mornings with Stacey and Mike. I'm Mike, and here's Stacey. We got a question for you.
1: Is there something you just really want to do or accomplish this summer? 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
1: Well, hi there. It is Friday, July 10th. I'm Stacey Lynn, and happy Friday to you. It's the national holiday that celebrates the beauty of potatoes cut up and fried to a golden crisp. Giving away free fries, of course, McDonald's to rewards members today with any $1 purchase. Also, if you were a fan of the OG fried apple pie, it is back officially for the first time in like 34 years. You need to calm down. Oh, I'm excited. I don't know what to tell you. As we all teeter on the edge of our seats for pictures of Taylor Swift in her wedding dress, a Dior spokesperson who outfitted both of the bride and the groom confirmed to the New York Times the first photos of the wedding will come straight from Taylor's own Instagram. And they don't know when that's going to be. And the funny part is this post was on the Kelce Brothers Instagram page. So they're saying, and we're not sure when that's going to be. Yeah, you are. If a 50-50 bar sparks nostalgia, Starbucks is launching an orange cream lineup. Orange cream cold brew, orange cream latte, matcha, chai, frap options. It's a collab with Dandy Worldwide, so I'm not sure what that is, but it's big. Road trip swag included, and that all drops on July 28th. Those are K103 things you need to know, Mike.
2: Yeah, they are. Hey, it's Friday, so that means we've got a weekend. That's a Saturday and a Sunday where you don't have to work, typically. And the weather is going to be fantastic today going into that weekend and over the weekend and into the start of the next work week. That's how that lays out, my friend.

0: 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It's Friday. We're hanging loose, getting set to win some money because 1K on K103 is coming back.
1: Yeah, going into the weekend, you're like, oh, I hate Mondays. But you will love this Monday, your first shot at 1K on K103 Monday morning, just after 6.

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0: a 1, a O, a 3. Mornings with Stacey and Mike. Yeah, we're giving away 1K on K103 yet again. It's getting fired back up on Monday morning.
1: Right around 6:05 with that first keyword, first of many keywords that day. Phyllis, a recent winner of 1K on K103. Phyllis, so what were you doing when you won your $1,000?
2: I was wrapping up a birthday present for my grandson.
0: And you answered the call from an unknown number, which we always tell people to do because that's how you're going to win. But why did you?
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1: And give you money. 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
1: All right. Good choice. Like it. What are you going to do with $1,000? Because it's back 1K on K103. That first keyword, Monday morning at 6:05.

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1: Time is measured in minutes, but life is measured in moments. 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

0: 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Hey, Stacey, I just realized that there's this thing that some people think is really healthy and a sign of maturity, and I did too, and it turns out it's not. It's actually holding you back.
1: What's holding me back?
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1: I guess so.
0: That's next.

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1: Coming up on 6 o'clock, Friday morning, July 10th. Hello, I'm Stacey Lynn. So the Portland Summer Free-for-All is back, and that means free lunches and family-friendly outdoor movies in the park like Kung Fu Panda and Zootopia. Tonight, it's Ilio at King School Park. Free concerts all summer long, like a tribute to Stevie Wonder featuring the Portland Cello Project. That's Sunday at Ventura Park. And then where are we going to grill this weekend? Where's the party? Lawn Starter just rated Portland 19 out of 500 of the best cities for outdoor parties, with over 40 outdoor venues to host the ultimate cookout, like Crystal Springs Roadie Garden. There's a 30-point checklist if you really like to get into the details. If you like a good list of things that you might want for that, including invites and utensils, bug spray, and, of course, cleanup supplies, especially if you're going to be in a public place. And all you have to do is check out our blog, Stacey and Mike's K103 Things to Do This Weekend, for all of that stuff. And we don't know who needs to hear this, but time to unfriend your ex, because staying connected to an ex on social media can halt your recovery from the breakup, stunt your personal growth. This is according to a new study. Researchers found that people who consistently kept tabs on their ex and their social media more likely to feel distressed, lonely, hung up on the breakup.
2: It's the same thing as hoarding, I think. When you look around your house and you have all this stuff that you haven't touched in years,
1: yeah,
2: but you're still hanging on to it for some reason, like you can't let it go.
1: It's like a ghost that you need to exorcise from your life.
2: Got to let it go.
1: Those are K103 things you need to know, Mike.
2: A lot of sunshine, maybe some clouds tomorrow morning, but then sunshine continues into next week.

0: K103, Mornings with Stacey and Mike. Did you read this email we just got, Stacey?
1: Well, Mike, I'm going to tell you something. It sounds like I wrote this email because this has happened to me.
0: Oh, boy, because I read it and I thought, this is bananas. I don't even know how to feel about this. Stacey and Mike, my friend and I have been best friends for more than 20 years. I truly considered her family, even had her in the delivery room last year when I gave birth and made her the godmother.
1: She even made my birthday cake this past May and came to my birthday dinner. And then a few days ago, I received the save the date in the mail. And I was so happy for her until I realized I was not in the bridal party. I suddenly realized I must have valued our friendship much more than she did.
0: Instead of pretending I wasn't hurt, this is what I don't get. I sent her a message explaining how I felt. I told her I understood it was her decision, but that I was genuinely surprised and heartbroken because I thought we were much closer.
1: I also told her I wouldn't be attending the wedding. Mm. I then blocked her on my phone.
0: Oh, no.
1: And all social media.
0: No.
1: And I realized the friendship wasn't what I thought it was, and I didn't see the point in keeping someone in my life if we viewed our relationship so differently.
0: Am I terrible for doing this? I'm really curious how others see this. Signed, Sydney. I'm surprised she signed her name. That is what you call scorched earth right there.
1: A little bit.
0: And you say it happened to you?
1: The first part of it, yeah.
0: You were not invited to somebody's thing?
1: I was invited. But yes, we had been friends for a very long time. So-called best friends.
0: Yeah.
1: And
0: Did you go all scorched earth like Sydney did?
1: Well, I will tell you, I ended up not going to the wedding.
0: Wow.
1: So yeah.
0: Okay, so we know how Stacey Lynn feels about this.
1: But I didn't scorch earth afterwards.
0: How do you feel about this? What should we tell Sydney here? Because, man, this is all over the road. 800-333-0103. You can also chime in with that talkback, Mike, if you're in a hurry. It's inside our iHeartRadio app. Little microphone, tap it, put your thoughts down in your own voice and send.
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1: Portland's best variety of the 80s. 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

0: K103 Mornings with Stacey, Mike, and you at 800-333-0103. Hello, who's this?
1: Oh, well, hang on. We should probably recap this email that we got because I think that's what we're getting a call about.
0: Okay.
1: If you missed the email earlier, you've been through this in your own life, Stacey Lynn?
0: Yeah, I mean, obviously, my situation's a little bit different, but yeah, friends with somebody for decades and thought we were best friends. It's always been said, oh, you guys are best friends. And so anyway, this woman's getting married, and she didn't even invite her so-called best friend to be in the wedding party.
1: Doesn't owe it to her. Doesn't have to. So Sydney sent us an email saying that she has now blocked the bride, will not go to the wedding, wants to know how other people feel about this. So, yeah, we got some calls. 800-333-0103. Hi, who's this?
2: Hi, I'm actually the bride.
0: Hold on. You are the bride from the email we just read?
2: I am the bride.
1: Wow. All right, well, I guess there's no better person to ask. How do you feel about this? We've read the email. She told you how she feels. How do you feel?
2: That's something that she should reach out to me about because she blocked me before I even got to have a conversation with her about it.
0: So what happened? Were you mad at her? Did you, like, not want her in your wedding party or at the wedding at all?
2: No, not at all.
1: Okay, so now that she's blocked you and all that kind of stuff and she's done this, I mean, is there any chance you can salvage this friendship or make this right?
2: Honestly, I don't know if I would even want to have a conversation after this. I think if she had a conversation with me about it, it could have been something we could have moved past. But at this point, it's gone too far, and she'd rather talk to the internet about it than me.
0: Okay, well, is there any chance you're going to add her at this late date or no?
2: No, my bridal party is picked. It's small, and 50% of it is family only.
0: Hey, no judgment from us. It's your life. It's your wedding.
1: Absolutely. You know, it's sad that you guys can't be friends, but, you know, maybe someday you guys will figure it out.
2: I just didn't reach out to her about it. I didn't know I had to tell her who my bridal party was because she hasn't asked me anything.

K103 Mornings with Stacey and Mike. Happy news on the way, because there's happy news everywhere all the time. This story about a dog who truly deserves a steak, and the gravy too. That's in 3 minutes.

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2: Thank you to Dolly in Vancouver for this one. A Connecticut family giving extra treats and a lot of love to their husky after a frightening moment in the driveway turned into a heroic one.
3: All right, we saw the security footage, and it shows their son near the bottom of the screen. He's a young boy, and a black bear suddenly comes running into view. So without any hesitation, like almost in a flash, the family dog, that husky Stacey mentioned, rushes in, puts herself between the bear and the child, and chases the bear away before anyone is even hurt.
2: Mm. The boy's father said the husky has always been protective, often placing herself between kids and strangers, but this was a moment that showed them just how far she would go.
4: She always puts herself like in between strangers and the kids, but you know, you always wonder in the back of your head, like, what's going to happen if she needs to protect us? And now we know.
3: Sure do. Wildlife officials say that families should still be careful around bears and keep your dog supervised, because not every encounter ends this safely, but we're so glad this one did.
2: Yeah, and the reward for a job well done?
4: Probably a T-bone or something like that. She'll get to enjoy.
3: Don't forget the gravy. Come on, always with the gravy. Dolly in Vancouver letting us know about a happy story for today, which we could share with you. It's what we do at 640 each morning here on K103, because there is a ton of happy news out there, and we want to get as much of it out as we can. So help us out if you have any happy news that we can share. 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
2: A beautiful weekend ahead and a fun way to stay cool, specifically right here in the Rose City. And we'll tell you about that at 7 o'clock with K103.

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1: 6:56 the time on Friday, July 10th. I'm Stacey Lynn. If you are flying out of PDX this weekend, pack accordingly, like pretty much not much, because most of the country heading into another dangerous heat dome, triple digits, brutal humidity, wrecking people's hair across the Midwest and the East Coast. We have no complaints here because West Coast... Portland living best life here in the summer of slushies. So if you're headed out, maybe try these. Now, this is happening all over Portland. More than 25 of Portland's best bars and restaurants serving up like the watermelon candy slushie at Fracture Brewing or the peach bourbon mule at Walker Stadium, where the Pickles are playing all weekend long. These are $10 specialty drinks all throughout July. And since you won't be driving after that, make sure to tell your Lyft driver to avoid these major freeway closures this weekend. 205 northbound closing at 11 tonight over the Abernathy Bridge to do some concrete pouring. It'll open tomorrow morning. I-5 will close in both directions near the Rose Quarter tomorrow night at 10 through Sunday. And then a heads up for next week, there will be overnight closures of the I-5 Interstate Bridge for inspections. Them be K103, things you need to know, Mike.
2: Other than some clouds tomorrow morning for like half the day, nothing but sunshine into next week.

0: K103's I Know That Song with Stacey and Mike is powered by Revival Heating and Cooling.
1: Start thinking about how you're going to spend that $50 at Portland Nursery this weekend when you name all five songs from the week. That's coming up with a montage that Mike has spent painstakingly, you know, he's worked hard on.
2: Prince wrote this song under the pseudonym Christopher, the name of his character from Under the Cherry Moon, after discovering this Los Angeles pop rock group through their video Hero Takes a Fall on MTV.
1: He liked what he saw enough to attend one of their shows, then later sent them a cassette of two songs he had written for them. One was this pop gem, and that would change their career. The other was a song called Jealous Girl.
2: Now, the group did not simply sing over Prince's finished song. They rebuilt it from the ground up, turning it into something that sounded like them, but it wasn't easy.
1: And little singer, she is short, lead singer Susanna Hoffs later described feeling red light fever in the studio because everyone knew they were handling a Prince song and they wanted to make sure to do it justice.
2: And they did. The song became the group's breakthrough. Their earlier album had earned critical respect and some useful exposure, but they had not yet crossed over or broken out nationally.
1: This song gave radio and MTV an easy entry point. It had a Prince connection, a polished video, memorable chorus, and a lead vocal that helped define the group's public image.

0: K103's I Know That Song with Stacey and Mike is powered by Revival Heating and Cooling.
1: Man, these weeks are blowing by. But man, along the way, we learned some great things about songs we already knew, but we just didn't know the stories behind them. 7:10 each morning and the podcast at K103.com to get caught up by Friday morning, which is today for the $50 gift card from Portland Nursery.
2: Hi. The video for this song also helped establish Susanna Hoff's famous sideways glance. While the song's success pushed the group from cult to Southern California favorites into mainstream pop stardom.
1: Also, the song's chart history gave Prince one of the stranger flexes of the 1980s. For the week ending April 19th, 1986, he had the number one song in America as a performer with Kiss, while this song, which he wrote for someone else, sat at number two. That meant that Prince occupied the top two spots in the Hot 100 in two different roles at the same time.
2: The Bangles and Manic Monday is today's song, and now your montage.
1: Keep close track of these songs. We name them in the recap so you can tell us what they are.

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Want to know what happened at a house where you said, I'm never going back there.

0: Justin Bieber now playing at the finale of the World Cup, that big concert with Madonna, Shakira.
1: I didn't realize that so many people in the K103 vast viewing audience were going to call us and tell us about a home that they went into one time and decided to never go back.
0: They don't want to stay.
1: No, a lot of it has to do with the smell. Various states of hygiene.
0: Sometimes it's the people who live there and their inability to keep their anger in check.
1: That's true. That fighting couple that we talked about.
0: Yeah.
1: All right, Christopher, what about you? A house that you never went back to. Why?
2: Oh, my God. My friend's mom walking around naked. She was just holding a towel in front of her like it was covering her entire body or something.
1: Was it Stacy's mom and were you mowing the lawn?
3: Stacy's mom.
2: No, it definitely was not Stacy's mom. If it was Stacy's mom, I'd have been down. But no, definitely not Stacy's mom. And it's not like she was just out of the shower or something. She was just walking around, letting it all hang out. He seemed okay with it.
0: When I was little, I remember going to my friends Scott and Debbie, who lived in the duplex next door. And I just went over there, knocked on the door, and mom opens the door. She's just standing there. Yeah.
1: Wait, finish your thought. Was she naked at the time?
0: Yeah.
1: Oh, I see. Okay. Why would someone do that? Like, why would anybody open the door naked?
0: I don't know. She was not happy that I knocked on their door.
1: Well, she didn't have to open it.
0: Exactly. Cheryl Bumgarner.
1: Emphasis on the bum part. All right, Christopher, thanks for sharing your traumatic moment with us.
2: Hey, thanks, guys. I'm glad it's your trauma bond.
1: Yeah, and we're both fully clothed, by the way, just so you know that during this call.
2: Oh, same. Me too.
1: As far as you know. All right. Well, again, call us. Let us know about a house that you're never going to go back to and why. What scared you away from that house? 800-333-0103.
0: She's been a doctor, a pilot, even ran for president, and now she's getting her own stamp. That's coming up at 8 o'clock with K103.
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0: 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I know she's been a doctor, a pilot, a movie star, but has she ever been Postmaster General?
1: She's about to be.
0: Really?
1: Yeah, we'll tell you with K103 things you need to know. She's every woman, Mike.
0: I thought I was.

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1: Well, good morning. It's Friday, 7:59 on July 10th. I'm Stacey Lynn, and Portland Summer Free-for-All is back, y'all. 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

0: Utopia are just a few of the really fun ones that are coming tonight. 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Tonight at the Portland Pickles, it's emo night. Emo night. And if you forgot how to achieve peak emo, we literally posted a link with 14 tips, including black skinny jeans and the black guy liner. Tomorrow, the Pickles take on the Portland Gherkins for Pickles in Love. This is marriage night. They're going to have a massive, legally binding wedding ceremony right there on the field. And she's been a doctor, a pilot. She's ran for president.
1: Come on, Barbie, let's go party.
0: Now Barbie is getting her own postage stamp. The U.S. Postal Service partnering with Mattel on a collection of stamps featuring the iconic fashion doll dressed for 10 iconic careers, from soccer player to astronaut. And this coincides with, I can't believe I don't have tickets to this, the National Barbie Doll Collectors Convention that's going on in Austin, Texas right now.
2: How many Barbies do you have?
0: 30? 40?
2: What?
0: Yeah.
2: Whoa.
0: I mean, I have my original one and I have my original Bionic Woman doll.
2: How many Stacey Lynn dolls does Barbie have? Do you know?
0: Not enough.
2: Lindsay Wagner, Jamie Summers, Bionic Woman doll.
0: Yeah. And I have all the, I had like the Destiny's Child dolls and the Britney Spears doll. Huh. All those. It's insane. The Barbie Forever stamps will be available at the post office starting tomorrow. Those are K103 things you need to know, Mike.
2: Are you going to buy one?
0: Oh, yeah. I just, for my collection.
2: Yeah, you got to get one. All right. Well, as you go Barbie stamp hunting all weekend long, just remember, it's going to be a beautiful weekend. Some cloudy action tomorrow morning. No rain. The clouds dissipate by the afternoon. Other than that, sunshine into next week.

0: 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The question is, what are your goals for the summer? What do you want to accomplish before the summer is over?
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0: 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How would that feel?
1: And that comes back on Monday. 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

0: 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Hey, did you tell us what your goal for summer was?
1: Just to spend time with the people that I love.
0: Mm. My goal is to keep it together, man. I feel like the cheese might be slipping off the crack. What is your goal for summer? 800-333-0103.

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0: K103 Mornings with Stacey and Mike. We are just right in the thick of it. It's summertime, and it's like the beautiful time of year here in Portland, too. So what's your goal for the summer? 800-333-0103.
1: Good morning, Carrie. What do you got?
2: A lot of things. But the biggest thing is I want to purge everything that doesn't serve me well currently, like clothes, even kitchen items that I just haven't used in the last year.
0: Oh, that sounds wonderful.
1: Easier said than done. I've noticed that people, for whatever reason, have this attraction to things and stuff in the garage, in drawers, in cupboards, and then they never touch it for years to come, and it just sits there.
0: Well, sometimes it's just too big of a project to tackle, Mike. Like our garage that we were going to redo last summer, and then it got really, really hot at the end of the summer. It was too hot, so we couldn't do it because you got to tear everything out. We were going to do it during the spring, and guess what? We haven't done it yet.
1: Fine. Then I'll come and find you under a pile of your own debris here in a couple of weeks.
2: It does take time, yeah.
0: Well, we wish you a purging, wonderful summer.
2: Thank you. I appreciate it. You too.
1: Also, have a lovely day.
2: Thank you.
1: Jill says, spending as much free time as I can laying out in the sun in my backyard, listening to K103, a podcast, or reading a book, and sipping on the good drink.
0: Yeah, backyard time is quality time. Tilly says, I'm 8 months pregnant, so I'll be trying to keep my sanity while growing honeysuckle on my balcony for the first time. I hope that it's going to work out well.
1: Yeah. She's talking about the honeysuckle?
0: I think probably both.
1: All right. Melissa says, ooh, I like these. Mine would be to have one, spend an hour or longer outside every day, unless it's raining. Two, bring my kids to at least two state parks.
0: Oh, yeah.
1: Good goals. Okay, goals for the summer. That's what it's all about. 800-333-0103, or you can let us know with the Talkback Mic, as always, inside the iHeartRadio app.
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1: The best fries, Stockpot Broiler over there at Progress Ridge.
0: There's a reason we're talking about fries. It's because it's Fry-yay. Details next.

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1: Good morning, 8:59 on Friday. It is July 10th. All right, so Friday is a chance to live a little. National French Fry Day brings out the deals and your excuse to indulge. 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Chick-fil-A has an in-app Spot the Cow game. That's how you get your waffle fries, Mike.
2: You said that.

0: Stockpot has good fries?
1: Stockpot, Broiler, and I was wrong. It's at
0: Shoals Ferry.
1: Red Tail Golf Course,
0: yeah,
1: yes.
0: Yeah. And then also, the place I ate the other night is right on the waterfront at Tomacall Waterfront Park. It's called King Tide Fish and Shell.
1: Is that new?
0: I don't know. It's where the old River Place Hotel was, right there on the river.
1: Oh, okay, gotcha.
0: Great place to sit outside, but the fries were unbelievable.
1: Nice.
0: I'm like, where did these come from?
1: I want to go get some now. American Horror Story is coming back September 24th, and look who is joining the cast. Thank you. Glinda herself, Ariana Grande, will be joining the cast of season 13. They're also bringing back some familiar faces like Jessica Lange, Sarah Paulson, Angela Bassett, Kathy Bates. This is obviously going to air on FX, Hulu, and Disney Plus. If you want to check that out, again, that is September 24th. And one in five Americans is a little judgy judgerson when it comes to a person's first name. Can you guess the most judged name for a girl and a boy?
0: For a boy, it's going to be Trent, because that's the name I have a bias against. I don't know why. I just never liked a guy named Trent.
1: That happens, right? If you know somebody with that name. The two most judged names are Karen, which kind of makes sense, right?
0: Yeah.
1: And Chad. A Chad is often used to describe a super confident male. The survey also found Gen Z is the most likely to judge someone based on their name. No judgments here. It's K103 Mornings with Stacey and Mike, unless your name is Trent.
0: What's up, Chad? Got some sunshine coming your way, Chad. Clouds tomorrow, but otherwise, just nothing but sunshine into next week, Chad.

0: 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Who's going to get those?
1: Guess which hand? 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

0: K103 Mornings with Stacey and Mike at 800-333-0103. Good morning, Katrina. How are you?
1: Good.
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1: Seriously?
0: Oh, what?
1: Oh, my God. Seriously?
0: Yeah, that's true. Descendants, Zombies, Camp Rock, World's Collide Concert Tour, October 6th, Moda Center. 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

K103 Mornings with Stacey and Mike. Stacey told us this morning that Barbie is getting her own postage stamp. Let's celebrate with Dua Lipa from the movie Barbie. 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

0: it's Friday. Enjoy the weekend. Stacey and Mike back on Monday morning with money.
1: Yeah, 6:05 for the keyword for 1K on K103. In the meantime, we wish you lots of sexy vampires with Christina Perry. Hi.

Friday morning. Got a weekend to get to. Let's get there. One song at a time. 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

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And oh, there is a lot to get into. Here's Lisa Loeb and Stay.

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Takes me back to hanging out by the pool senior year of high school. 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

Tired lately? Oh my gosh, this is on Stacey and Mike's Things to Do This Weekend blog. Keep Portland weirder. It is a NEP tournament. 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I would say I'll see you there, but I'm going to be asleep. 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
1: Right. 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You are definitely a dodgeball guy.

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Portland's best variety continues on K103. If you're going out late tonight, all right, we're going on. A little espresso might not hurt. Here's Sabrina Carpenter.

0: 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Portland's best variety of the 80s, 90s, and today.
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0: Portland's best variety continues here on K103. I have some friends going camping this weekend. That is not me. I'm more of a glamping kind of a girl. But what's the craziest thing that's happened to you while you've been camping, Dana?
1: Oh my gosh. I had the craziest thing happen. We went on this hike, and when we came back, there was a bear in our tent eating our food. It was surreal. We all stood there. We were like, oh my gosh, don't move. Don't move. Don't scare the bear. Really, the bear was just hungry and like wandered off after about 20 minutes. But our entire campsite was just decimated.
0: Wrecked. Oh my God. And knowing it was out there too, I'd be like, I'll be in the car. Wait.
2: Yeah,

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2: In the Storm Tracker 2 Weather Center, meteorologist Mac Antarik, we had a few clouds trying to develop today, but mainly sunny, highs at 81, cooler tomorrow at 77 degrees.
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Ed Sheeran's going to be over in Seattle. It's coming up on August 1st if you want to check out that show. 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
1: 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Here is Shaboozy.

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Hey.

There's no way she could possibly change her name. I mean, there's just, there's no way. Like, legally, there's no way. Could imagine. Here's Mrs. Taylor Swift.

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I want to make sure that you know cash returns on Monday. Usually Monday's a scary thing. Not this week. No, no. $1,000 all throughout the workday. 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You know how we do. Keywords, website, you answer the phone, you get $1,000. 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
1: Talking earlier about, I've got some friends that are going camping this weekend. They love to go camping, and that's awesome. It's really not my speed, because crazy things happen when you go camping, right, Matt?
2: Yes, I was in New Zealand, camping, little tent on my backpack overnight.
1: Wow.
2: Turns out there's a hole in it. It starts raining.
1: Oh, no.
2: It's freezing. The rain, the water's dripping in.
1: Yeah.
2: And the last time I ever went camping.
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2: Switzerland will face defending champion Argentina in the quarterfinals. 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

So every time I hear that song from The Fray, How to Save a Life, I think of like early Grey's Anatomy. And I finally went back and started watching from season one. Oh my, how things have changed. They're wearing pagers. I'm not kidding. We've come a long way. That's all I'm saying. Still holds up though. Great show. Desiree, you gotta be on K103.

I am looking forward to this halftime show, the first ever FIFA World Cup halftime show for the finale. Coldplay, BTS, Shakira, Madonna, Justin Bieber, Burner Boy, PS22 Choir. 11 minutes of amazing. Well, and the match too. My goodness. Wonder who's going to be in it. The Eagles in Hotel California here on K103.

I hope you're having a wonderful Friday afternoon. 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

Adele and Easy on Me, and I hope this Friday is being easy on ya. Because we got a weekend to get to. With Portland's best variety of the 80s, 90s, and today, we'll get there together with Alanis Morissette on K103.

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K103. Well, the Portland Pickles are home, and tonight they're playing the Portland Rosebuds for Emo Night, featuring an evening of 2000s throwbacks and all the things. And then tomorrow, it's Pickles and Love Marriage Night, where they're literally marrying like tons of couples in a ceremony on the field.

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1: K103, it's Christina. Well, it's official. Justin Bieber is going to be headlining the FIFA World Cup Finals halftime show, okay? Along with Madonna, Shakira, BTS, even the Muppets. They're like for the kids, but do you guys really know who Kermit is? Like, honestly.

0: 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Hope you're spending the weekend figuring out how to spend $1,000.
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0: K103 Portland's best variety of the 80s, 90s, and today. My name is Christina. Let's talk awesome news of the week. Tell me something good. Instagram, Facebook, Christina on air. Becky, what's going on in West Lynn?
1: My little victory is I got called back from a job interview that I did.
0: Oh my gosh!
1: And I'm feeling really good about it. I'm feeling confident. I know that this company doesn't really call people back unless they're serious. And I think they're calling me back to talk salary. So I'm really excited.
0: How excited? Oh, that's awesome. I am so happy for you.
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Well, the 5th annual Overlook Porch Fest kicks off this weekend. You can shop the Mississippi Avenue Street Fair. And then, of course, you can pop a squat on somebody's front lawn to watch their porch concert. Kicked off during the pandemic and just kind of stuck.

K103, have you ever thought to yourself, I really want to go to Milwaukee? Not Milwaukee here in Oregon. No, the other, Milwaukee, Wisconsin. Yeah, we've got a chance for you to see Bryan Adams there. I'll tell you more in minutes.

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0: 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Devin, how are you in Salem? Tell me something good.
1: Hey, my little victory is I finally completely unpacked. I moved into my new spot. Everything's in its proper place. It took me weeks, but I finally got in beast mode and got it done. So the only thing left to do is take these boxes and throw them away.
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kind of waiting to see, is Taylor ever going to drop this wedding photo or what? Maybe it'll happen this weekend. I don't know. But she's been seen hanging out with the in-laws in Montana. I don't even know if they went on a honeymoon. It's K103.